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0: behind me. 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
1: We get a lit tonight. You're feeling Superman. I'll be your kryptonite. 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